0: Ace of Base on V100, more music and better variety. Just Jamie with you, and a new Twinkie flavor is going to debut in October. Snickerdoodle Twinkies are going to be on shelves, and it's the cream filling that is Snickerdoodle flavor, and I think it sounds pretty good. I will say, if you don't get a chance to eat yours in October, save it for the next 20 to 25 years, because those Twinkies, they're built to last. V100.
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1: This is J.B. 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

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A low of 59 with some clouds overnight. Tomorrow, we're looking at a high of almost 90. It's going to be really hot, mostly cloudy. High of 82 on Friday with some sunshine in the morning and a couple of afternoon thunderstorms. 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
5: This is J.B. Akers, your delegate in the 55th District in Kanawha County. 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My wife, Mary Claire, and I have spent our whole lives working and raising our kids in West Virginia. I know what you care about because they're the same things that my family cares about: jobs, infrastructure, and education. This is J.B. Akers, and I will be honored to again have your vote in November so that together we can work on common sense solutions to whatever challenges we may face. Paid for by J.B. Akers for West Virginia.

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Does your teacher go above and beyond? 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

0: on V100. More music and better variety. Jess, Jamie with you, and we're inside the 90s at 9. Speaking of things from the 90s, Michael Jordan's 1998 finals jersey sold for $12.26 million. It's from Game 3 of the 1998 NBA Finals, and it was from one bidder, and we don't know who the bidder was, but I assume that they are somehow Kardashian adjacent. V100.
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2: 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Akers, your delegate.

In the 55th District in Kanawha County, we know how polarizing politics has become. More than ever, we need common sense leaders in government who focus on what really matters to you and your family. I've built a record on being that kind of person. Whether it's initiatives to protect children or legislation to help local small businesses thrive, I work on what you care about. It's what I care about, too. I'm J.B. Akers, and I will be honored to again have your vote in November and work together to make our local government a positive example of something to be proud of. Paid for by J.B. Akers for West Virginia.

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4: This V100 Metro News forecast is powered by Panhandle Cleaning and Restoration, the trusted experts in water, fire, and mold cleanup. 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A low of 59 with some clouds overnight. Tomorrow we're looking at a high of almost 90. It's going to be really hot, mostly cloudy. High of 82 on Friday with some sunshine in the morning and a couple of afternoon thunderstorms. Now we're kicking off another long set of more music and better variety.

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1: Spice Girls, Britney Spears, and Think. 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

Hansen was eliminated from Dancing with the Stars. Bummer, too. It was What a Fool Believes by the Doobie Brothers that got him voted out. And probably his dancing. Your Spice Girls, V100. Yo!

week on V100. More music and better variety. We're inside the 90s at 9. I saw a bumper sticker that said, "Please be patient with me. I'm from the 1900s. And then there was a picture of two horses pulling a covered wagon. And I felt seen and I felt offended all at the same time. It's Matchbox 20, V100.

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2: This is J.B. Akers, your delegate in the 55th District in Kanawha County. 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Akers for West Virginia.

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0: 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That's when I was in my 20s, and hip-hop was exploding, indie rock was exploding. 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

It's 10 o'clock, home of Steve and Jenny in the morning. I'm Jess Jamie. 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On the way, music from Taylor Swift and Miles Smith. Now let's get back to more music and better variety.

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More music and better variety. You give me a feeling.

0: Bryan Adams on V100. More music and better variety. Jess Jamie with you. A new study by the New York Post says 30% of Americans have cut back on eating fresh fruits and vegetables. Not to use a term from the 1900s, but no doy. I mean, we're all afraid of getting a parasite. V100.
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to you and your family. I've built a record on being that kind of person. Whether it's initiatives to protect children or legislation to help local small businesses thrive, I work on what you care about. It's what I care about too. I'm J.B. Akers, and I will be honored to again have your vote in November and work together to make our local government a positive example of something to be proud of. Paid for by J.B. Akers for West Virginia.

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0: 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He will be performing his own stunts and boxing in the movie, so I'll definitely be watching it. 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
3: This is J.B. Akers, your delegate in the 55th District in Kanawha County. We know how polarizing politics has become. More than ever, we need common sense leaders in government who focus on what really matters to you and your family. I've built a record on being that kind of person. Whether it's initiatives to protect children or legislation to help local small businesses thrive, I work on what you care about. It's what I care about, too. I'm J.B. Akers, and I will be honored to again have your vote in November and work together to make our local government a positive example of something to be proud of. Paid for by J.B. Akers for West Virginia.

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On the way, music from Pat Benatar and Ed Sheeran. 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

sign a $44,500 Birkin bag, and Kim hesitated and then signed on the bag and posed for a photo. I mean, do you think that a Kim Kardashian signature on a Birkin bag increases or decreases the value of the bag? I gotta wonder how much that's gonna go for online. 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V100.

0: Get ready, Charleston. 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
2: This is J.B. Akers, your delegate in the 55th District in Kanawha County. 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I've built a record on being that kind of person. Whether it's initiatives to protect children or legislation to help local small businesses thrive, I work on what you care about. It's what I care about, too. I'm J.B. Akers, and I will be honored to again have your vote in November and work together to make our local government a positive example of something to be proud of. Paid for by J.B. Akers for West Virginia.
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1: This V100 Metro News forecast is powered by Panhandle Cleaning and Restoration, the trusted experts in water, fire, and mold cleanup, proud to be the official restoration company of the Mountaineers. A low of 59 with some clouds overnight. Tomorrow we're looking at a high of almost 90. It's going to be really hot, mostly cloudy. High of 82 on Friday with some sunshine in the morning and a couple of afternoon thunderstorms. Now we're kicking off another long set of more music and better variety.

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More music and better variety. The V100 Secret Sound Game is back, presented by the Steg team at Wealth Enhancement. Starts on Thursday. That's tomorrow. Cash jackpot $500 for every wrong guess. We'll add $50 to the jackpot. Play the V100 Secret Sound Game at 7:20 and 8:20 a.m. and then at 2:20 p.m. and 4:20 p.m. with Logan Scott. So if you want to win some cash and you've got a good ear for the Secret Sound Game, you're going to want to be listening right here on V100.

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1: Ah, here it is. You've been waiting for this. The power of the nap. Research shows taking a nap boosts our memory, improves mental performance, and reduces stress. But is there a magic number for the ideal length of time for a nap? Yes, here it is, 26 minutes. This is according to NASA researchers who conducted rigorous

0: surface tests to ensure sleepy pilots wouldn't put their planes and passengers at risk. The result? Pilots who took a 26-minute power nap in the cockpit woke up 54% more alert and showed a 34% improvement in job performance. But the researchers say we must stick to a nap that's under half an hour. More than that, and your body will enter the deeper phases of sleep, making it harder to wake up, and it will leave you groggier longer once you do. But don't stress if you close your eyes for a nap and you can't sleep, because according to the National Sleep Foundation, just resting quietly with your eyes closed recharges your batteries. They call it, quote, quiet wakefulness. Bottom line, cat naps and this quiet wakefulness have been shown to boost our brain power.
1: Intelligence for your life.
0: Hey, if you want to dig deeper, I built a free sleep score that asks you a few quick questions about your nights and shows you exactly where your sleep might be breaking down. Right now, just go to Tesh.com and see what your number is. Tesh.com.

0: It's time for some expert advice on how to use LinkedIn to get your next job. We're going to maximize your LinkedIn profile here and now. So career columnist Charlotte Cole says, having an up-to-date profile on LinkedIn has become essential if you want a new job. So here's how to make the most of LinkedIn's algorithms to get noticed. First, our expert says, regularly engage with the site, whether that's commenting on posts, sending connection requests, creating a post, or simply liking things. Those actions can boost your profile. But there is a hierarchy. For example, a comment will get twice as much visibility as a like. But when you post something, stick to two or three topics. That way, the algorithm learns who you are and shows your content to the right people. And then the skills section of your profile is very important because recruiters are increasingly filtering job candidates by things they can do, not their job titles, things they can do. So think of your skills as keywords. You can also use AI to compile a list of desired skills based on the kinds of roles you're targeting. And this last one may be harder to do, so you're going to need to set up notifications for when new jobs are posted to the site. Don't miss this. If you apply for a job listing within 10 minutes of it being posted, you are four times more likely to hear back from a hiring manager.
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4: This is J.B. Akers, your delegate in the 55th District in Kanawha County. We know how polarizing politics has become. More than ever, we need common sense leaders in government who focus on what really matters to you and your family. I've built a record on being that kind of person. Whether it's initiatives to protect children or legislation to help local small businesses thrive, I work on what you care about. It's what I care about, too. I'm J.B. Akers, and I will be honored to again have your vote in November and work together to make our local government a positive example of something to be proud of. Paid for by J.B. Akers for West Virginia.

0: V100. Better music for a better workday. John Tesh with you. And if you'd like to sound smarter, I have two words that experts say that we should eliminate from our vocabulary. It's according to new research from dictionary.com. First, they say we need to stop using the word actually. It's considered a crutch word because it doesn't add meaning to the sentence. For example, instead of saying, actually, I'd like to see that movie tonight, it sounds smarter and more confident just to say, I'd like to see that movie tonight. Another word to eliminate from your vocabulary to sound smarter, literally. I overuse this. It should strictly be used to describe a fact, but people frequently use it to emphasize or exaggerate, like, I literally watched a million hours of TV today. Again, if you want to sound smarter, experts say the words to eliminate from your vocabulary are actually and literally.
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4: This is J.B. Akers, your delegate in the 55th District in Kanawha County. We know how polarizing politics has become. More than ever, we need common sense leaders in government who focus on what really matters to you and your family. I've built a record on being that kind of person. Whether it's initiatives to protect children or legislation to help local small businesses thrive, I work on what you care about. It's what I care about, too. I'm J.B. Akers, and I will be honored to again have your vote in November and work together to make our local government a positive example of something to be proud of. Paid for by J.B. Akers for West Virginia.

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0: V100, better music for a better workday. All right, couples, this is just for you and for me. When it comes to household chores, do you divide them between you or do you share them, say by taking turns washing the dishes or folding the laundry together? Well, according to new research from the University of Utah, couples who share at least three household chores a week, they tend to have happier, more satisfying relationships than those who divvy up all the chores and do them separately. That conclusion is based on data collected on thousands of families across North America for more than 10 years. So why is chore sharing so much better for a relationship than divvying them up? The researchers found one obvious reason is that not all chores are equal. For example, there's a big difference between buying the family groceries and being responsible for scrubbing the toilet each week. And no matter how much you try to divide chores fairly, someone's always going to feel like they're getting a bad deal. But when you share chores, either by taking turns or doing them together, researchers say you use communication, planning, and decision-making skills, which are essential for having a high-quality relationship. Get it? And by collaborating, you foster a sense of togetherness that makes you and your partner feel like a team. So for a stronger relationship, the research is clear. Pick at least three chores and start sharing them every week.
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0: 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Better music for a better workday. Boy, I feel like we're talking frequently these days about the benefit of nature. So many new studies on the value of just walking through a tree-lined street. Turns out a boost in well-being and lower risk for depression is the latest advantage of being in nature. A study in the journal Translational Psychiatry, they looked at data from nearly 400,000 people of all ages. Those with the lowest risk for depression spent an average of 90 minutes outside per day. The reason being outside is so good for our mood, sunlight, even on cloudy days, increases production of the hormone serotonin, which lifts our mood.
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1: 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And we'll see you there with V100.

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0: 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They'll score a $100 Visa gift card from Poca Valley. 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
1: And a cut from Amber, your lady barber at Lux in Charleston. 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

0: V100. Better music for a better workday. We got a lot of questions about this, so here's the answer. What should I eat to achieve optimal health? Here's what Dr. Suzanne Judd recommends. She's a professor of biostatistics at the University of Alabama. She says, follow the 90-10 rule, which means 90% of your food should be in its most natural, unprocessed form. So think lean meat, dairy, eggs, whole grains, and fruits and vegetables. And only 10% should be from more processed items like pasta, crackers, fries, and sugary treats. That's what you should eat to achieve optimal health.
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0: the longer we're awake, the more opportunities we have to eat. And when you're exhausted, research shows your body is primed to crave fatty, high-calorie foods for energy. So it's not a coincidence that about 1 in 3 people are overweight, and the same number of people, 1 in 3, are sleep-deprived.
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1: I've told you before about this trend that top athletes are more than ever before turning to sports psychologists to compete at a high level. They help athletes manage anxiety, stay motivated, and recover from setbacks. And by the way, you can use their strategies too. In a study of 44,000 people, non-athletes who briefly trained in sports psychology techniques like visualization and self-talk, they performed far better than those who did not. So here are some strategies you can put into practice without paying the hourly rate. They come from sports psychology professor Andrew Lane. Number one, don't lock in on just one goal. He recommends layering the goals. So set a dream objective and a minimum baseline you want to reach. That allows you to make adjustments if things start to veer off target. I do this all the time. Professor Lane also recommends focusing on helpful thoughts, not just positive ones. So instead of focusing on winning, think of the steps you're going to take to get to the win. Fall in love with the journey. I do this all the time. And the last piece of sports psychology you can use in your everyday life, control the controllables, meaning do not waste your energy on things you can't control. So if your goal is to work out 3 times a week, you can't control the weather, but you can control how you prepare, like being prepared with online exercise classes for the rainy days.
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0: 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Better music for a better workday. Welcome back to Intelligence for Your Life. John Tesh with you. We're hanging out after the show at facebook.com/John Tesh. And parents and grandparents, is it possible to manage your child's meltdown in a public place? The answer from the experts is absolutely yes. So try this power tip from child psychologist Dr. Michelle Borba. She says, when the crying or temper tantrum starts, turn to the kid in question and say, hey, let's do some jumping jacks, no matter where you are. Dr. Borba says, a simple redirection of their attention and energy will work wonders. Let me know how it goes for you.
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0: to you and your family. I've built a record on being that kind of person. Whether it's initiatives to protect children or legislation to help local small businesses thrive, I work on what you care about. It's what I care about too. I'm J.B. Akers, and I will be honored to again have your vote in November and work together to make our local government a positive example of something to be proud of. Paid for by J.B. Akers for West Virginia.
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0: So you've heard us say not to sleep face down because it causes wrinkles. Well, here's another reason. It'll tweak your spine. This is according to chiropractor Dr. Jan Lefkowitz. He says, quote, "It's the worst thing," end quote. Because if you're sleeping on your stomach, that means you're probably turning your head to one side. That can put a lot of strain on your neck and cause misalignment. And having your neck rotated like that for hours at a time can cause severe back and neck pain. Dr. Lefkowitz says, if you're a stomach sleeper, the easiest way to break that habit is to start sleeping on your side. He also suggests sleeping with a full-length body pillow to block yourself from rolling onto your stomach.
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1: From our exercise files at Tesh.com, to increase the odds that you'll put on your sneakers and go for a run or hit the gym, ask yourself, and do this out loud, will you exercise today? Doing that significantly boosts your chances of working out. This is according to the Journal of Consumer Psychology. Why does it work? Cognitive behavioral therapist Michelle Maidenberg says, when you ask yourself that question, you make yourself more aware of your choices, and when we do, we typically make healthier decisions. The same thing applies to asking yourself, are you going to eat more chips right now? And in a recent study, when people questioned themselves about exercise, they were more likely to follow through with a workout.
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9: This is J.B. Akers, your delegate in the 55th District in Kanawha County. 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My wife, Mary Claire, and I have spent our whole lives working and raising our kids in West Virginia. I know what you care about because they're the same things that my family cares about: jobs, infrastructure, and education. This is J.B. Akers, and I will be honored to again have your vote in November so that together we can work on common sense solutions to whatever challenges we may face. Paid for by J.B. Akers for West Virginia.
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0: 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Sunny sky and 85 for this first day of October and the first day of the V100 Secret Sound Game. We're playing at 7:20 and 8:20 this morning. 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
2: 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Akers, your delegate in the 55th District in Kanawha County. 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

0: With an update from the 580 WCHS Radio Newsroom, I'm Chris Lawrence. The Morrissey administration has pulled West Virginia out of consideration for a nuclear energy hub. The state submitted the one-paragraph letter to be withdrawn from consideration from the Nuclear Lifecycle Innovation Campus program, only a few weeks after Governor Morrissey hailed the state being added to the discussion. The move comes, though, after several days of contention on social media and in the press about the handling of nuclear waste. In Parkersburg, a man is dead this morning after an overnight confrontation with police. Police were dispatched to a home around 9:20 last night where a man reportedly was brandishing a firearm. When they rolled up, the man was in the front yard refusing to put the gun down, and when he pointed it at officers in a threatening manner, he was fatally shot. An investigation is underway. Again, that happened in Parkersburg. Well-known online journalist and content creator has been charged in a domestic violence incident here in Kanawha County. 35-year-old Michael Bowman of Charlotte, North Carolina, is charged with strangulation after the incident that involved a woman in a St. Albans apartment in September. Bowman is known for his work on the internet stories, some of which have been done here in West Virginia. Criminal charges against a Clay County father are headed to a grand jury for consideration after a preliminary hearing. The case of 34-year-old James Neal II of Bickmore was bound over. He is charged with crashing his SUV in August that claimed the life of his two young sons and seriously injured a third boy. According to state police, Neal was impaired at the time of the incident. His bond was also lowered from $1 million to $15,000, but there are stipulations, including home confinement, if he posts. With a check of your news, I'm Chris Lawrence.
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2: Good morning with your sports headlines. I'm Daniel Woods. The George Washington High School football team is back in action this Friday night on 580 WCHS to play Parkersburg. Head coach Steve Edwards Jr. says he likes where his team's going.
3: I feel good about the kids. I feel good about the team. I think that as long as they keep preparing the way that they should and they respect their opponents all the time, we should be okay.
2: Kickoff on WCHS Friday at 7:30. Hurricane is the Mountain State Athletic Conference golf champion for 2026. The Redskins' Bentley Shirky named the league's player of the year. With sports, I'm Daniel Woods.
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5: Here's your V100 Metro News forecast. Our temperatures today top out at 85 degrees. We've got mostly sunny skies, awesome Thursday. Friday, 66 the low with cloudy skies and 83 the high. Might get a little sunshine in the morning. Clouds move in for the afternoon. We get rain showers and thunderstorms that could roll into Friday night football. We could have some delayed games on game night. Going into your Saturday, cooler, high of 68, mostly cloudy. Maybe a sprinkle early in the morning, but hopefully dry. And then for your Sunday, a couple of showers, 70 the high. I'm V100 Metro News meteorologist Brian Hughes.
6: Oh, Lordy. You know the trauma I'm going through over here, don't you?
7: Oh, absolutely.
6: Yeah. Any mention of a rain shower on Saturday morning just makes me...
7: Ugh. Yeah, I know.
6: Almost break out in hives.
7: Please don't.
6: Yeah, I know. That's no fun. I've done that before. The reason I'm potentially breaking out in hives is because Saturday morning, we're planning to have the V100 yard sale, but there's no fun in having a V100 yard sale if it rains.
7: I agree with Steve.
6: Yeah. You know what's going to happen, don't you?
7: No, I don't.
6: Neither do I. That's a good answer.
8: I agree with Jenny.
6: No, what I'm alluding to is whatever way I go, call it off, it doesn't rain. Have it. It rains. That's what I'm talking about. Yikes. By the way, do you notice, that's a dilemma that I'll have to live with for a while because I can't call it off yet. Or proceed. We proceed until otherwise noted. How about that?
7: Okay, sounds good.
6: Did you notice it's foggy again this morning?
7: I did not.
6: Where are you driving? In the fog-free zone?
7: I drove on the interstate today.
6: Well, that's exactly where I first notice it. When I look up from where I'm, you know, when I'm walking from where I live to come to the office, I look up at the interstate and all those bright lights just light up the fog like you wouldn't believe.
7: I was so excited about driving on new pavement because they paved that far right slow lane that I didn't even notice the fog.
6: Well, I love new pavement. Is this where you were talking about the milling they had done the other morning?
7: Yes.
6: See, I don't mind milling. Sometimes the milled road or street or whatever is better driving than you had before when it had the pavement on it, you know?
7: Exactly.
6: Because they get rid of all those divots and holes and things like that. And yes, you know, new pavement is on the way. All righty, it is foggy. It's a little chilly out there at 56. It's 6:09 now.

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1: I can't imagine my mornings without the morning show. It's the best.
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3: I don't know who those people are, but I love them. Thank you. All right, hang on. Up next on the show, Jenny has a traffic update here on V100.

0: V100. In all the excitement, I haven't even mentioned that today is the first day of the V100 Secret Sound Game. You know that?
1: I do know that.
0: And we're going to be playing just a little bit more than an hour from right now. And if you haven't heard the V100 Secret Sound number one, you got to hear it now.
2: 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Listen closely.
1: That is one weird sound.
0: There's a lot going on there. All right, one more time. Okay, so if someone identifies it, and I guess at some point they will.
1: Oh, yes.
0: They'll win the cash jackpot, which starts at $500 and can go as high as $1,000. Are you signed up to play? If you want to play and guess that sound, you need to be signed up at V100.fm. That's how we pick our contestants. All right, first guess at 720. We'll also guess, or someone will, at 820, assuming no one wins at 720. I mean, wouldn't it be crazy if the first person tells us what it is?
1: It could happen.
0: You never know. All right. Also at 220 and 420 this afternoon with Logan Scott. All right. Time now for a V100 traffic update. And here's Jenny.
1: Thank you. We're in good shape. No reported accidents to get in your way on your Thursday commute. There is some fog in the area, not in places that you ordinarily think that there would be fog, like Nitro, St. Albans on the interstate. Maybe up towards Fraser's Bottom and Winfield. It's just, from what I see, and there could be other places, this is foggy in downtown Charleston. So do be careful on your Thursday commute and be prepared to run into some foggy areas. And that's your V100 traffic update.
0: Well, you know, we have two rivers that collide with each other, and that usually means a foggy place, so maybe that's all it is. But, you know, the rivers are kind of

0: Both have rivers, you
1: they
0: know.
1: They do.
0: Same rivers that come through here. All right. It's 619 now.
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0: you. Are you planning to bring anything to the V100 yard sale to sell?
1: Yes. I haven't really had a lot of time to put things together.
0: That's what we all say.
1: I know.
0: You know, it's Saturday's a sale.
1: I do.
0: Today's Thursday.
1: Yeah.
0: Okay. That doesn't leave you a whole lot of time.
1: Yeah. My hope is that maybe we don't have it, so I have an extra week or two.
0: Well, thanks a lot. My hope is we don't have the sale. Yeah. I hope we do have the sale.
1: And then I'll have time to get some quality merchandise together.
0: My agony does not have to go another 2 weeks because the rain date is not next Saturday. It's the Saturday after, the 17th.
1: Mm-hmm.
0: All right. By the way, Brian Hughes, our V100 Metro News meteorologist, says Saturday now is cooler, showers likely before sunrise, and then mostly cloudy and drier for the rest of Saturday. So that just still makes me nervous.
1: I know.
0: So I reached out to Heather Zare. I might be violating AccuWeather protocol, you know, because we're not affiliated with AccuWeather anymore. We're affiliated with Brian Weather now.
1: But anyhow.
0: So I asked her, I said, okay, Heather, give it to me. What do you think? Do you believe it'll rain Saturday morning? I said, we start setting up at 6 a.m.-ish. And the sale goes till noon. Rain at any time during that time would not be good. So I see that she just saw my message.
1: She was going to reply, who is this?
0: She seems to be writing now, okay. But she has not replied. She ain't going to say that. I'm her all-time favorite. Are you kidding me?
1: I'm just messing with you. Who is this?
0: She might. She might go, I am, due to my high status at the company of AccuWeather now, I am not allowed to answer that question.
1: Get right.
0: Yeah, she used to be our meteorologist, for those of you going like, I don't know who you're talking about.
1: For a long time.
0: Years and years. And then suddenly, she got a promotion, which she tried to decline because that would take her away from us and other people that she liked to work with. And they said, too bad, sister. You get the promotion and you don't have a choice.
1: Yeah, you don't have a choice.
0: So that's how we lost her. All right, well, I'll see what she says. For today, the V100 Metro News forecast from meteorologist Brian Hughes, sunny, hot, and 85. We have fog now and 56.
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5: This is J.B. Akers, your delegate in the 55th District in Kanawha County. 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More than ever, we need common sense leaders in government who focus on what really matters to you and your

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0: V100. Okay, I got a response from former V100 AccuWeather meteorologist Heather Zayer. Oh, hi, Steve. Great to hear from you. Meh. Is it meh?
1: Meh.
0: Meh. You're not the first. I asked her for a forecast for Saturday's V100 yard sale. Just another opinion. Not that I don't trust Brian. Of course I trust Brian. She goes, meh. Is that how you say that?
1: Meh. Yes.
0: Meh. You're not the first and won't be the last person to ask for a forecast, LOL. Does that mean she's like, oh, God, not you. Not you.
1: What did she say?
0: She says, let me look and I'll get right back to you. Do you think she's sitting there going like, I am not telling him anything?
1: I don't know.
0: Saturday, we are having the V100 yard sale, weather permitting, and, well, some say it's going to rain, and some say it's not so likely now. And I just don't want to get everybody out there setting up.

0: V100. No answer from Heather on Saturday's forecast. So anyway, I'm just getting another opinion because Saturday's the V100 yard sale at Laidley Field, 8 till noon. Yes.
1: The scheduled V100 yard sale.
0: That is the plan right now. We are proceeding, unless otherwise noted. By the way, when Heather said, meh, I still can't say it. Say it for me.
1: Meh.
0: Meh. It's a verbal way to shrug your shoulders. It's a person feeling indifferent, bored, or uninterested. That's what she started her reply with. Like, well, thanks a lot, Heather. Thanks a lot. All righty. You ready to tell us what's coming up on the good news?
1: I am.
0: All right. Well, you can tell us anytime.
1: I can tell you right now? Okay.
0: Yeah, yes.
1: We have heroes on a bus. Uh-huh. And strangers helping to make memories.
0: All right, that's in less than 10 minutes at 6:50 on V100. Coming up next on the old show after the traffic update, we have kids doing the Pledge of Allegiance, preschoolers on V100. Don't touch that dial, as old radio hosts like to say. Now, time for that V100 traffic update.
1: We're in great shape. No accidents, no major problems to report to you. I do have some good news about I-64 East. As you're coming into Charleston, they were able to pave that far right slow lane. So it's smooth in all three lanes now, getting ready for the big Fort Hill Bridge project. And we do have fog in the area, a lot of it specifically in downtown Charleston. So be prepared to run into some fog on your Thursday commute. And that's your V100 traffic update.
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1: We got it going on.
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1: This is J.B. Akers, your delegate in the 55th District in Kanawha County. 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I know what you care about because they're the same things that my family cares about: jobs, infrastructure, and education. This is J.B. Akers, and I will be honored to again have your vote in November so that together we can work on common sense solutions to whatever challenges we may face. Paid for by J.B. Akers for West Virginia.

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4: 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Up next on the show, it's Jenny with the good news here on V100.

0: B100. Not that anybody cares, but that's one of my favorite songs.
1: I guess, love that song.
0: Yeah, I guess because, you know, he was in Chicago for so long, and I love Chicago. Maybe that's the reason. I don't know. All right, time now for the good news.
2: Tell me something good.
0: And here's Jenny.
1: A group of Pennsylvania high school

0: students sprang into action when their bus driver suffered a medical emergency and the vehicle kept rolling during an afternoon drop-off. Four students worked together to stop the bus, get their classmates safely outside, and call for help. Sophomore Alexis Smith applied the foot brake and checked the driver's pulse. Senior Skyla Horton set the parking brake and opened the doors. And senior Travis Zerbe used the bus radio to call for assistance. And sophomore Jenna Anderson called 911. School officials say the students' quick response prevented a possible catastrophe, and two of them credited medical training they had received at a local career and tech center. The driver has since been cleared to return to work, and the district is celebrating four students as heroes.
1: How about that?
0: Way to go.
1: That's right.
0: Well, a lot of people know about the storm that kept most of the coast, of the eastern coast, just kind of in a lockdown.
1: That nor'easter, just say that.
0: The nor'easter. But that storm also kept a Virginia's couple's guests from reaching their North Carolina, wedding.
1: Right in the microphone, she clears her throat.
0: I'm so sorry.
1: Thank you for that.
0: And they ended up bringing more than 400 strangers to their celebration instead. The couple is Jaden Sink and Kimberly LaProd, and they were already on Hatteras Island, just south of where my friend Sherry lives, and damage to the only highway onto the island left most of their 45 invited guests absolutely stranded. But instead of canceling, a friend posted an open invitation on social media, asking locals and vacationers to come celebrate with them. The response quickly grew, with a campground providing space and lodging, and residents, businesses, visitors all contributed food, music, photography, and other help. In less than one day, the small wedding had become a community celebration packed with hundreds of people that the couple had never even met. The newlyweds ended up with nearly 10 times the crowd that they had originally expected. They filled the dance floor alongside with friends, island residents, and strangers who came together to make sure that a storm didn't spoil their wedding day. So it all worked out. I love it.
1: It did. So did your voice.
0: I know.
1: Even
0: finally,
1: though it sounds like a little bit of a razor blade sound to it this morning.
0: It'll get better as the morning goes on.
1: I keep telling you, get up an hour early and start talking, and you know, just keep on
0: resisting
1: that idea.
0: I am resisting that idea.
1: Mm. All right. Well, there's your good news this morning on V100. 6:53, 7 away from 7 o'clock. Oh, by the way, the first V100 secret sound has been revealed. Here it is.
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1: What do you think that is?
0: I have no idea.
1: Well, we're going to start taking guesses and play the game coming up at 7:20 this morning. So if you're not signed up to play to win the free money jackpot, which is $500 right now and can go as high as 1,000, do that at v100.fm. 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
1: This is J.B. Akers, your delegate in the 55th District in Kanawha County. We know how polarizing politics has become. More than ever, we need common sense leaders in government who focus on what really matters to you and your family. I've built a record on being that kind of person. Whether it's initiatives to protect children or legislation to help local small businesses thrive, I work on what you care about. It's what I care about, too. I'm J.B. Akers, and I will be honored to again have your vote in November and work together to make our local government a positive example of something to be proud of. Paid for by J.B. Akers for West Virginia.

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3: 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Wake up with Steve and Jenny in the morning.
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6: People are now texting me what they think the V100 secret sound is. This thing here. I can't tell you if you're right.
7: No.
6: Sarah says, is it a rubber band stretching? Dusty says, I think it's someone sitting in an old porch swing. You know, the sound of an old rusty springs make. Hey, I don't... I,

0: V100, 7 o'clock on the nose, just getting up and getting dressed for the day. It's going to be a sunny, hot one with a high in the mid-80s. Not so hot now, foggy and 56. Coming up at 7:20, it's our first opportunity to play. That's right, the free money game that everyone seems to love, the V100 Secret Sound Game, presented by the Steich team at Wealth Enhancement. So we have $500 to give away. That's the starting jackpot. If someone, maybe you, can identify what the sound is.
1: 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It's another V100 news update.
2: With an update from the 580 WCHS Radio Newsroom, I'm Chris Lawrence. A busy week for Boone County School leadership will continue tonight with another hearing, this one at Whitesville Elementary School. There is a proposal for that school to be closed next fall and students to be considered for consolidation into Sherman Elementary. A receiving school hearing was held last night at Sherman. They'll hold what will likely be a more emotional meeting tonight at Whitesville starting at 6 o'clock. Putnam County Commission

0: President Andy Skidmore speaking more about that resolution that the commission passed Tuesday, putting non-binding requirements on data centers. Skidmore says Google, which is planning a data center in Buffalo, is doing it right by following the county zoning ordinance. He says the resolution has the future in mind when and if other developers want to locate in Putnam County. The county has a countywide zoning ordinance, and the resolution says that data center developers have to follow it. Governor Patrick Morrissey says state parks and forests are getting nearly $20 million in upgrades. Morrissey promoted the investment during a stop Wednesday at Kanawha State Forest. The governor says the money comes from an allocation from the legislature as well as surplus funds from the state budget. And the state's fall burning regulations kick in today, October 1st. If you are going to burn outside, you have to do it between the hours of 5 p.m. and 7 a.m. The Division of Forestry urging caution. They say 35% of large outdoor fires in West Virginia were caused by debris fires that got out of hand. With the check of your news, I'm Chris Lawrence.
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2: Good morning with your sports headlines. I'm Daniel Woods. The George Washington High School football team is back in action this Friday night on 580 WCHS to play Parkersburg. Head coach Steve Edwards Jr. says he likes where his team's going.
3: I feel good about the kids. I feel good about the team. I think that as long as they keep preparing the way that they should and they respect their opponents all the time, we should be okay.
2: Kickoff on WCHS Friday at 7:30. Hurricane is the Mountain State Athletic Conference golf champion for 2026. The Redskins' Bentley Shirky named the league's player of the year. With sports, I'm Daniel Woods.
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2: Weather. Here's your V100 Metro News forecast. Our temperatures today top out at 85 degrees. We've got mostly sunny skies, awesome Thursday. Friday, 66 the low with cloudy skies and 83 the high. Might get a little sunshine in the morning. Clouds move in for the afternoon. We get rain showers and thunderstorms that could roll into Friday night football. We could have some delayed games on game night. Going into your Saturday, cooler, high of 68, mostly cloudy. Maybe a sprinkle early in the morning, but hopefully dry. And then for your Sunday, a couple of showers, 70 the high. I'm V100 Metro News meteorologist Brian Hughes.
3: Oh, no rain now. Foggy and 56 this morning at V100. So I've been wearing out the carpet over to Brian Hughes' office upstairs, you know, down the hall from you.
4: Oh, yeah.
3: And so I go over there yesterday, and Brian lives on a house, on like a stern wheeler, like on a boat, but his office is decorated. Have you been over since he put the orange chairs in across from his desk?
4: Yes, I believe. Okay. I've seen that.
3: Those chairs, for those of you going like, I don't know what, you know, in my mind to visualize, something right out of the Purple Moon display window down on Quarrier Street. Something like that, okay?
4: Yeah.
3: But there's something else. But anyway, so yes, I'm constantly asking him, so Brian, what do you think about Saturday? So Brian, and he's probably like, shut
4: I'm
3: up,
4: so
3: stop
4: tired
3: it,
4: of this.
3: Please.
4: Yeah.
3: We're still, you know, we're monitoring the situation, as they like to say. I don't know who says that, but somebody does, I'm sure. And right now, our V100 yard sale is on for Saturday, 8 till noon at Laidley Field. However, that could change, and well, we'll just keep checking, because an outside yard sale with no cover over it, no roof or anything like that, just not a good idea.
4: Yeah.
3: We don't have a front porch to run to in case it rains.
4: No, you're just out there amongst the elements.
3: So if it is postponed, I will let you know as soon as I know. But right now, we're on for this Saturday. Now, the next item of business is, what is that first V100 secret sound? We're going to be playing the game first time coming up at 7:20, trying to give away $500.

0: V100, 7-Eleven, 9 minutes away from playing the V100 Secret Sound. Oh, you didn't hear it yesterday? Here's the sound.
1: Here's V100 Secret Sound number one. Listen closely.
0: Oh, you didn't hear it yesterday? What was that all about, me doing that? Yeah, if you didn't hear it yesterday, that's it. So coming up a little less than nine minutes now, we're going to be having our first contestant on to guess the secret sound for $500. You're thinking like, hey, I know what it is. I'll answer. Well, you got to be a player. You got to sign up to play at V100.fm, and then we choose our contestants at random. That's how you get on the radio to play the game. It's all presented by the Steich team at Wealth Enhancement. All right, that's 7:20. Now it's 7:11, almost 7:12. What's going on with the traffic?
2: Well, we do have an accident now. It's going to be out in Putnam County, Route 35 and County Route 33 in Scott Depot. That's the only major hiccup other than the fog, and it is foggy in some areas, definitely through downtown.

0: Charleston, but other spots as well. So be prepared for a little bit of fog for your Thursday commute. And that's your V100 traffic update.
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2: This is J.B. Akers, your delegate in the 55th District in Kanawha County. 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My wife, Mary Claire, and I have spent our whole lives working and raising our kids in West Virginia. I know what you care about because they're the same things that my family cares about: jobs, infrastructure, and education. This is J.B. Akers, and I will be honored to again have your vote in November so that together we can work on common sense solutions to whatever challenges we may face. Paid for by J.B. Akers for West Virginia.

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2: 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We'll see how this next game goes after this song by George Michael on V100.

0: V100 Secret Sound number one. It's Alicia. Hi, Alicia. Good morning.
1: Good morning, Steve and Jenny.
0: All right. I would ask you how you're doing, but I know you're having an allergy struggle, so probably not as good as you'd like to be, right?
1: Right. Just a little bit.
0: however, if you guess the V100 Secret Sound number one correctly and you win the money, that'll make you feel a little bit better, I'm sure, right?
1: It would.
0: All right. You've heard it already, correct?
1: Yes.
0: We're going to play it just so everybody can listen to it, and then we'll get your guess. Okay, hang on. All right, everybody, here we go.
2: 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Listen closely.
0: All right, since it's new, I'll play it once more. All right, Alicia, get us going here for $500 in cash. What's V100 Secret Sound number one?
1: Is it a ratchet being placed on a bolt and tightening it?
0: Say that again.
1: A ratchet being placed on a bolt and tightening it?
0: Jenny, is she right or wrong?
3: I don't know.
0: Oh, that's right, you don't.
3: I don't know.
0: Alicia?
3: I like the guess, though.
1: It's the only thing I can think of.
0: It's a great guess. It ain't right, but it's a great guess. Thank you.
1: I figured so.
0: I'm sorry. However, you could play again, so don't quit listening.
1: I will.
0: All right, I hope you feel better. Sorry about the allergies, but I can relate. I know what you mean.
1: Thank you. I appreciate it.
0: All right. We could call you again, so keep listening, and thanks so much, okay?
1: Thank you. Y'all have a great day.
0: You too. Appreciate that. All right, so it's not what she said. It's something else. What is it? Next chance to play, coming up at 8:20 this morning. And remember, get yourself signed up to play if you haven't already at v100.fm.

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0: and a couple of tickets to the October West celebration over on the West Side this Saturday.
1: Woohoo!
0: I know. So you have to be, of course, legal age to take the tickets. If one of the school kids wins this morning, we cannot give them to them. Maybe mom or dad if they're in the car, too.
1: Yeah, maybe. Yeah.
0: That's up to them. All right, but that's a bonus prize coming up on 5 Questions at 7:40. 7:33 now at V100.

0: V100, hang on, 5 questions comes up next at 7:40, 20 minutes away from 8 o'clock. First, a V100 traffic update with Jenny.
1: Thank you very much. We're doing pretty good. We do have still an accident out in Putnam County, Route 35, County Route 33 in Scott Depot. Also, a disabled vehicle on I-77 southbound, mile marker 108. So that'll be between Edens Fork and Tupper's Creek. And you'll be tapping your brakes this hour as you head into Charleston, I-64 east at the Fort Hill Bridge. And that's your V100 traffic update.
0: Sorry, I'm over
1: here. And that's your V100 traffic update.
0: I heard you. I need 3 hands. I'm here trying to help some people get signed up for the V100 Secret Sound Game. So sorry. All right, I'm ready.

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0: You know what I need to do?
1: What?
0: Quit multitasking.
1: Oh, my gosh.
0: Because I'm terrible at it. All right, let's do this.
2: 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Steve and Jenny's 5 questions.
0: All right, y'all know how this goes. Call 304-345-V100. Call right now and answer the questions. Whoever gets number 5 is actually the winner of the Chick-fil-A. And if you'd like, I have 2 tickets to get you into the big Oktoberfest celebration. It's, of course, sponsored by and benefits the Charleston Urban Works. That's coming up this Saturday on Charleston's west side. Elk City, Jenny.
1: I know.
0: All right. If you want them, you got to be legal, you know, drinking age to actually win them. So if you're not, we'll have to give them to somebody else. All right, Jenny, would you allow us to hear question number 1?
1: Yes. Which country is home to the Great Barrier Reef?
0: All right. Hi. You're first up this morning. Which country is home to the Great Barrier Reef?
3: Spain.
0: Incorrect, but thanks for calling. Hi, you're on V100. Which country is home to the Great Barrier Reef?
4: Australia.
0: Australia is correct. And number 2.
1: Which company's products does the Wienermobile advertise?
4: Oscar Mayer.
0: That is correct, Oscar Mayer. I wonder who else might have a Wienermobile other than Oscar Mayer. I don't know. All right, number 3.
1: The Emmy Awards honor excellence in what industry?
4: Television.
0: Correct. Number 4.
1: What is the only major port city in Alabama?
4: Mobile.
0: That's right. Mobile, Alabama. Former home home office location for V100 before we got sold to this company we work for now. Did you know that, Jenny?
1: I did know that.
0: Yeah, okay. Number 5. Get it right and you'll be the winner.
1: Which brand of science is concerned with the study of matter and energy?
4: I want to say biology. That's not right.
0: No, I'm so sorry. Thanks. Hey, you're on V100. Which branch of science is concerned with the study of matter and energy?
5: Physics.
0: Oh, wait a minute. Say it again.
5: Physics
0: is right.
6: Yeah!
1: You were quick on the old buzz finger there.
0: Well, I mean, I like to move the game along. And remember, it's either you know it or you don't. So I thought this person did not know it. Who is this?
5: Amber.
0: Hi, Amber. How are you?
5: Good. How are you guys?
0: Fine, thank you. And thanks for asking. You get the Chick-fil-A, courtesy of Chick-fil-A at Southridge Center and Chick-fil-A on McCorkle Avenue in South Charleston. All right. Are you taking the tickets for Oktoberfest this Saturday?
5: No.
0: Okay. Amber's passing on them, so if your phone is ringing now, it's a good chance you could get them. Just keep on letting it ring, and I'll be right to the phone to answer in just a moment as soon as I talk to Amber. Amber, hang on, okay?
5: Yes, sir.
0: All right. Oh, did you hear that, Jenny? Yes, sir.
1: Yes, sir.
0: Wow. Thank you, Amber. I appreciate that. All right, we'll play 5 questions again tomorrow morning, same time here on V100 at 7:40.
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0: Hi, Steve Bishop here. 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And if you have nothing to sell, no problem. You can be a buyer. The Chick-fil-A food truck will be on hand to handle your hunger, too. 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
9: 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Akers, your delegate in the 55th District in Kanawha County. 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It's what I care about, too. I'm J.B. 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Paid for by J.B. Akers for West Virginia.

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1: V100.

0: B100. Teresa Scott's one of our faithful listeners. She said, I will go to October West. Wait a minute. Well, I'm sorry. I didn't have your microphone. Why are you laughing?
1: I know people love this event. And yes, give me free tickets, right?
0: Yeah. Charleston Urban Works is who puts it on and who

0: benefits from it. It's coming up on Saturday afternoon, and it's over on the west side in Elk City, October West. You are excited because Gil's Pit Beef is going to be there.
1: But yes.
0: That's not the only. I mean, lots of stuff going to be there.
1: It's just fun.
0: Mm-hmm. Well, if you're into sampling craft beers, we're not talking about going and getting loaded. We're talking about just, you know,
1: tasting.
0: And then there's great food. There's entertainment. There's games. Oh, my gosh. Why not go?
1: Keg rolling and stein lifting.
0: Yeah,
1: and
0: right after the V100 yard sale. Cross your fingers, weather permitting. That's at Laidley Field from 8 till noon Saturday morning. All righty. Nitpicky Holly sent us a text and said, no offense, Steve, but men are very rarely good at multitasking. I was talking about how I was trying to multitask.
1: Yes, and it wasn't working out for you.
0: No, and it never does. And she's right. But Holly, let me just tell you, I read an article one time about multitasking. It says no one is good at multitasking. Okay, not just men, and I admit I'm not, but everyone, that includes you too, Nitpicky Holly. Well, I'm just telling you what I read, Jenny. I'm not
1: okay.
0: All right. Anyway, so that's that. Oh, by the way, and I was talking about trying to help people get signed up to play the V100 Secret Sound Game, which if you are late to the show this morning, we've already had our first guest at 7:20. This is what we're trying to solve here.

0: 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Listen closely.
1: I'm sorry, I shouldn't have said we're trying to solve, you're trying to solve.
2: Exactly.
1: I know what it is. And I know, and by the way, if you missed the first guess, it's not this.
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1: That's not on the bingo card, sorry. That is not the correct answer. So we move the jackpot up to $550, and we play again at 8:20 this morning. Also at 2:20 in the afternoon with Logan Scott, and at 4:20, another chance to guess as well. 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The V100 Secret Sound Game is presented by the Steich team at Wealth Enhancement. And by the way, what I was multitasking is I said if you can't find it on our website where to sign up, I'll send you the link, so text me. 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
2: Oh, well.
1: But Nitpicky Holly says, it's just in, you know, I'm a man. It's in my genes. It's impossible for me to do it right. But Holly, you may have something there, but I kind of think that it's just hard for everybody. It's 4 minutes till 8 o'clock now.
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0: P100, that's Ariana Grande at 8:02. The news coming up next. Also after the news, another traffic update from Jenny. Jenny's random stuff. We've got to squeeze that in. And we're playing the V100 Secret Sound Game again at 8:20.
1: 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It's another V100 news update.
2: With an update from the 580 WCHS Radio Newsroom, I'm Chris Lawrence. The Morrissey administration has pulled West Virginia out of consideration for a nuclear energy hub. The state submitted the one-paragraph letter to be withdrawn from consideration from the Nuclear Lifecycle Innovation Campus program, only a few weeks after Governor Morrissey hailed the state being added to the discussion. The move comes, though, after several days of contention on social media and in the press about the handling of nuclear waste. In Parkersburg, a man is dead this morning after an overnight confrontation with police. Police were dispatched to a home around 9:20 last night where a man reportedly was brandishing a firearm. When they rolled up, the man was in the front yard refusing to put the gun down, and when he pointed it at officers in a threatening manner, he was

fatally shot. An investigation is underway. Again, that happened in Parkersburg. Well-known online journalist and content creator has been charged in a domestic violence incident here in Kanawha County. 35-year-old Michael Bowman of Charlotte, North Carolina, is charged with strangulation after the incident that involved a woman in a St. Albans apartment in September. Bowman is known for his work on the internet stories, some of which have been done here in West Virginia. Criminal charges against a Clay County father are headed to a grand jury for consideration after a preliminary hearing. The case of 34-year-old James Neal II of Bickmore was bound over. He is charged with crashing his SUV in August that claimed the life of his two young sons and seriously injured a third boy. According to state police, Neal was impaired at the time of the incident. His bond was also lowered from $1 million to $15,000. But there are stipulations, including home confinement, if he posts. With a check of your news, I'm Chris Lawrence.

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1: Good morning with your sports headlines. I'm Daniel Woods. The George Washington High School football team is back in action this Friday night on 580 WCHS to play Parkersburg. Head coach Steve Edwards Jr. says he likes where his team's going.
2: I feel good about the kids. I feel good about the team. I think that as long as they keep preparing the way that they should and they respect their opponents all the time, we should be okay.
1: Kickoff on WCHS Friday at 7:30. Hurricane is the Mountain State Athletic Conference golf champion for 2026. The Redskins' Bentley Shirky named the league's player of the year. With sports, I'm Daniel Woods.
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3: Here's your V100 Metro News forecast. Our temperatures today top out at 85 degrees. We've got mostly sunny skies. Awesome Thursday. Friday, 66 the low with cloudy skies and 83 the high. Might get a little sunshine in the morning. Clouds move in for the afternoon. We get rain showers and thunderstorms that could roll into Friday night football. We could have some delayed games on game night. Going into your Saturday, cooler, high of 68, mostly cloudy. Maybe a sprinkle early in the morning, but hopefully dry. And then for your Sunday, a couple of showers, 70 the high. I'm V100 Metro News meteorologist Brian Hughes.
4: Thank you, Brian. A few clouds. The fog has evidently disappeared for most. It's 56. Six at V100. Now here's what's coming up on Jenny's Random Stuff.
5: Foods that may cost you a little bit more this year. Also, a new scam from scammers, and somebody cool met the Pope yesterday. I'll tell you who it was.
4: A new scam for from
5: a new
4: scammers.
5: Scam from scammers.
4: Scammers.
5: Yeah.
4: All right, and we'll attempt to identify V100 secret sound number one again at 8:20. That's it. That's a lot to identify, but it's worth $550 right now. It's all presented by the Steich team at Wealth Enhancement. It's coming up at 8:20 this morning.

0: B100. Hang on. 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Also coming up at 8:20, guest number two for the V100 Secret Sound Game, trying to win the jackpot, or the person that's going to be guessing, win the jackpot of $550. Now, time for a V100 traffic update.
1: All right, we do have a new accident. It's going to be in the Nitro area, Route 25 at 4304 First Avenue. We had an earlier accident, Route 35, County Route 33 in Scott Depot. Disabled vehicle, I-77 southbound between Eden's Fork and Tupper's Creek. And we've got some traffic congestion, I-64 east from a little after Montrose to halfway to the Oakwood exit. Just a lot of heavy traffic congestion. And, of course, that includes a slowdown at the Eugene A. Carter Memorial Fort Hill Bridge. So be cautious and be prepared to slow down on I-64 east right before Charleston this morning. And that's your V100 traffic update.
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1: Well, it's officially October now. Here are a few things to look

0: for photographers, raising his fists and then bringing them down in a smashing motion associated with his Hulk transformation. KFC is moving into the game show world. They have a new game show called Don't Crack, and it will feature fans competing to prove their devotion to fried chicken. 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It's also Black Dog Day, National Hair Day, CD Player Day, International Raccoon Appreciation Day, Marinara Sauce Day, and also World Sucky Day. And that is all.
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3: This is J.B. Akers, your delegate in the 55th District in Kanawha County. 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My wife, Mary Claire, and I have spent our whole lives working and raising our kids in West Virginia. I know what you care about because they're the same things that my family cares about: jobs, infrastructure, and education. This is J.B. Akers, and I will be honored to again have your vote in November so that together we can work on common sense solutions to whatever challenges we may face. Paid for by J.B. Akers for West Virginia.

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1: This is J.B. Akers, your delegate in the 55th District in Kanawha County. Over the past several years, I've built a strong record on common sense solutions to the real issues facing local families and business owners. My wife, Mary Claire, and I have spent our whole lives working and raising our kids in West Virginia. I know what you care about because they're the same things that my family cares about: jobs, infrastructure, and education. This is J.B. Akers, and I will be honored to again have your vote in November so that together we can work on common sense solutions to whatever challenges we may face. Paid for by J.B. Akers for West Virginia.

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0: free money on the V100 Secret Sound Game presented by the Steich team at Wealth Enhancement. Well, so far we've had two guessers this morning, and both of them have been incorrect. And if you missed it, if you don't know what the sound is, you haven't heard it, you got to listen to that.
1: Here's V100 Secret Sound number one. Listen closely.
0: Yeah, maybe you do know the sound. You have to get on the air with us and play the game, and that's how you find out. But if you just joined us and you didn't hear the game at 7:20 or 8:20 this morning, here are the two incorrect guesses for today for that V100 secret sound.
2: A ratchet being placed on a bolt and tightening it.
3: Is it someone swinging on a swing?
0: Someone swinging on a swing was the last answer. Which made me break out into song, and Jenny's like, I've never heard this song in my whole life.

0: rather be a mule.
1: A mule.
2: I don't think I've
1: You've never heard that song.
2: I really don't think so.
1: Bing Crosby?
2: I love Bing Crosby.
1: And you said your mom was a huge fan.
2: Yeah. So I don't know how I missed that one.
1: So was my mom, and or is my mom. And
2: is that song in a movie?
1: Oh, I don't know. Probably, because my mom and dad, you know, watched all the movies. I don't know. You've put me on the spot, Jenny.
2: I feel so badly that, for you being put on the spot.
1: That I don't know. Well, and you know, the song came out in the year I was born.
2: Oh.
1: Now, wait a minute. Maybe not. I don't know. It says he died in 1957. I know he didn't die then.
2: Bing Crosby?
1: Yeah.
2: Yeah, he didn't die in 1957. Well, he was doing the... Yeah, that's crazy. That's false information.
1: Maybe he did. Maybe he did. I don't know. Am I confusing him with someone else? I don't know. Well,
2: I
1: want
2: to say Bing Crosby died in the 70s. Maybe.
1: Now we need to look that up.
2: Or even the 80s, early.
1: Why don't you look that up?
2: I will.
1: Okay. All right. So it's not, where were we with this? And I got on that.
2: It's not someone swinging.
1: It just made me think of that song. I don't know why, because I guess she said, oh, go away, Bing, go away. All right. Never mind. All right. So we've had two incorrect guesses. We have more to go today. Come up at 2:20 this afternoon with Logan. And at 4:20 this afternoon, assuming no one gets it at 2:20. You never know. Tell us what it is. Win the cash jackpot. Get yourself signed up to play. That's the first thing you need to do. Go to v100.fm to sign up.

0: B100, by the way, if you're curious, and I'm thinking like no one is, but just in case, Bing Crosby died in 1977, right?
1: After playing a round of golf.
0: Drop dead.
1: And I also have his last words, which were, "That was a great round of golf, fellas. Now let's go get us a Coca-Cola." Mm.
0: And then he was done.
1: And he left us.
0: Yeah, I thought 1957 sounded wrong. And then I realized, okay, that song that I played, Swinging on a Star, came from his album. They put out like a greatest hits.
1: Oh.
0: Yeah. It wasn't called that, though. And
1: it was called something else?
0: It had 1931 and 1957, and I thought, okay, well, that's when he lived. And I went, wait a minute. No, he didn't die then. That's the year I was born, and I know he was alive after that.
1: Absolutely.
0: Because I used to see him doing those orange juice commercials.
1: That's right.
0: Right? Minute Maid?
1: Minute Maid orange juice.
0: All right, let's give away the V100 Chick-fil-A Workday Boost now. And the winner is...
1: Jessica Sergeant of Inland Reef Pet Store Cross Lanes.
0: Very good. All right, Jessica, if you're tuned in, call us if you want to let's set this thing up here for a Tuesday delivery next week of Chick-fil-A from Chick-fil-A at Southridge Center. Also, Chick-fil-A has a location on McCorkle Avenue in South Charleston. So we'll bring you and all the crew at the Inland Reef Pet Store. I used to be a customer there.
1: Oh. Yeah. Well, for what?
0: Oh. Because
1: did you have fish? What'd you have?
0: No. My son had hamsters?
1: Hamsters, okay.
0: Yeah, little black bear hamsters. That's what they look like, little black bears. All right, so he doesn't do that anymore because he's all grown up and
1: has children.
0: He has kids of his own.
1: His kids will get pets, maybe.
0: Maybe they'll be doing that. All right, Jessica, congratulations. If you'd like to sign up your office or place of work to win free Chick-fil-A from us and delivered by us on a Tuesday, sign yourself up at V100.fm. 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
4: This is J.B. Akers, your delegate in the 55th District in Kanawha County. We know how polarizing politics has become. More than ever, we need common sense leaders in government who focus on what really matters to you and your family. I've built a record on being that kind of person. Whether it's initiatives to protect children or legislation to help local small businesses thrive, I work on what you care about. It's what I care about, too. I'm J.B. Akers, and I will be honored to again have your vote in November and work together to make our local government a positive example of something to be proud of. Paid for by J.B. Akers for West Virginia.

0: truck. Yes, you moved on really easily.
1: P100. I had a dilemma yesterday that I asked the team captain of the Steve and Jenny team, walking team, for the challenge that our company did, the walking challenge. You all right over there?
2: Yeah, I think so.
1: Why all of a sudden are you coughing?
2: I don't know. Just kind of, you know.
1: Would you like me to do this tomorrow?
2: No, let's do it now.
1: Okay. So anyway, I asked the team captain, not me, the only other member of the team.
2: That would be me.
1: And she said, I don't know. And I'm like, how does a team captain not know?
2: Well, no one told me.
1: What do you mean no one told? Jenny, as the team captain, you keep up with that, okay? You don't depend on anyone else because you know why?
2: You're the captain.
1: You're the team captain.
2: Yes.
1: So I have to reach out to HR. You know, I hate to go to HR for anything.
2: That's why they're there.
1: Well, I didn't go to them and say, you know, Jenny was not a very good team captain. Don't let her do this again. I said, did Jenny and I win the walking challenge? And if so, when will the gold medal ceremony take place? I just got this reply that said, you absolutely did, with three exclamation marks. Not one, but three.
2: Three, okay.
1: And then the next thing was, what else is new?
2: Oh, it's over. What else is new?
1: No. You won. What else is new? This, how many years is this in a row, Jen? How many?
2: Three.
1: Exactly. Right you are. 3 years in a row. Oh, wait a minute.
2: But I wasn't on the team last
1: year. You weren't part of it last year.
2: No, I couldn't be.
1: Because you needed a new hip. But I'm proud of you for coming back strong.
2: I did come back strong.
1: Coming back strong. See, we're smart folks. Last year, while Jenny was out, this same lady that just wrote me from HR reached out and said, hey, since you're not able to have a team because Jenny's out, we want you on our team. And guess what?
2: And they won.
1: We won.
2: That's right.
1: Right. You know why we won?
2: Because you were on the team.
1: Exactly. Gosh, it sounds like I'm tooting my own horn, doesn't it? Your total steps were very impressive. Over 300,000.
2: Thank you. The new hip is working great.
1: That's great. Do you know how many I had?
2: Like over 500,000?
1: Just a little bit more than you did. I'm going to leave it at that.
2: You had over 500,000.
1: I had over 600,000.
2: 600, okay.
1: But who's counting?
2: You are. You are counting.
1: Anyway, so yes, we won lunch. How about that?
2: Where are we going to have lunch?
1: I don't know. It only took us till December to decide this the last time.
2: I know. Well, let me think about it a little bit. Give me a couple months.
1: And we, of course, get that T-shirt and a little extra added to our week paycheck.
2: You know, that was the real goal.
1: Actually, the real goal was we get, $50 off our health insurance?
2: Exactly.
1: Yeah.
2: Totally worth it.
1: We both got the max, $500, but we had to work for it. Anyway. So I'm Joyce. I feel like celebrating. I don't know what I'm going to do. Get off the air and go drink or something?
2: No, you're not going to do that.
1: No, I'm kidding.
2: I might, but you're not.
1: All right. Y'all have a wonderful day. Remember, if you have not signed up to be a player in the V100 Secret Sound Game, the one presented by the Stike team at Wealth Enhancement, that's where you can win up to $1,000 in cash. Head to our website, v100.fm, to do that. Next chance to play is coming up at 2:20 this afternoon with Logan Scott. Also at 4:20 and back here tomorrow morning with us.
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1: All right, don't move over there.

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1: Okay.
0: All right. 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
2: This is J.B. Akers, your delegate in the 55th District in Kanawha County. 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It's what I care about, too. I'm J.B. 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

V100, that's a wrap for today's V100 9 a.m. commercial-free all-music hour. 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

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We started playing the V100 secret sound game today. So far, no correct guesses. Next chance to play this afternoon.

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2: This is J.B. Akers, your delegate in the 55th District in Kanawha County. 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I know what you care about, because they're the same things that my family cares about: jobs, infrastructure, and education. This is J.B. Akers, and I will be honored to again have your vote in November so that together we can work on common sense solutions to whatever challenges we may face. Paid for by J.B. Akers for West Virginia.

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5: 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Sunny and hot today, a high of 85. Tomorrow, hot with some heavy afternoon thunderstorms, a high of 83. And then Saturday, cooler temperatures, morning rain showers, and then mostly cloudy with a high of 68. 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

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I had mine open yesterday. 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

0: 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Getting ready for the 15th annual REC Kicking Cancer Fundraiser coming up on Thursday, October 15th. 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
3: This is J.B. Akers, your delegate in the 55th District in Kanawha County. We know how polarizing politics has become. More than ever, we need common sense leaders in government who focus on what really matters to you and your family. I've built a record on being that kind of person. Whether it's initiatives to protect children or legislation to help local small businesses thrive, I work on what you care about. It's what I care about, too. I'm J.B. Akers, and I will be honored to again have your vote in November and work together to make our local government a positive example of something to be proud of. Paid for by J.B. Akers for West Virginia.
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0: V100 More Music and Better Variety. Congratulations to Jessica Sergeant of Inland Reef Pet Store in Cross Lanes. You might know where that is. You may have been there. 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So free lunch for them coming up on Tuesday of next week. 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I don't know. 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
4: 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Akers, your delegate in the 55th District in Kanawha County. 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
1: 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A sunny, hot day today with a high of 85. Hot with some heavy thunderstorms tomorrow in the afternoon. High of 83 for Friday. And then Saturday, cooler with some rain showers, mostly cloudy, high 68. Now, we're kicking off another long set of more music and better variety.

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We're on Facebook. We're also on Instagram. So would you join us? We love our social media. 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

story today. Tombstone Pizza is offering a limited edition kit, and they're calling it the pizza nobody asked for. So it's frozen pizza with packets of candy corn to sprinkle on top. Yes, for Halloween. Oh.

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2: This is J.B. Akers, your delegate in the 55th District in Kanawha County. We know how polarizing politics has become. More than ever, we need common sense leaders in government who focus on what really matters to you and your family. I've built a record on being that kind of person. Whether it's initiatives to protect children or legislation to help local small businesses thrive, I work on what you care about. It's what I care about, too. I'm J.B. Akers, and I will be honored to again have your vote in November and work together to make our local government a positive example of something to be proud of. Paid for by J.B. Akers for West Virginia.

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0: 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I hope you are playing along with our V100 secret sound game. The jackpot is already up to $600. We had two players and two incorrect guesses this morning on the Steve and Jenny show at 7:20 and 8:20. Next chance to play is with Logan at 2:20 this afternoon. If he doesn't get a winner then, he'll play again at 4:20. 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

This is J.B. Akers, your delegate in the 55th District in Kanawha County. We know how polarizing politics has become. More than ever, we need common sense leaders in government who focus on what really matters to you and your family. I've built a record on being that kind of person. Whether it's initiatives to protect children or legislation to help local small businesses thrive, I work on what you care about. It's what I care about, too. I'm J.B. Akers, and I will be honored to again have your vote in November and work together to make our local government a positive example of something to be proud of. Paid for by J.B. Akers for West Virginia.

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1: 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A sunny, hot day today, high 85. Tomorrow, hot with some heavy afternoon thunderstorms, high of 83 Friday. And then Saturday, cooler with some rain showers and mostly cloudy skies, high 68. 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

0: 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If you didn't make it to our Working Women's Wednesday party last night, well, you should kick yourself because it was absolutely a beautiful evening. We were all out on the patio underneath a tent because they're getting ready at the Red Carpet Lounge for Guys Night Out this Saturday. So we had a tent on the patio. They were putting up a bigger tent out on the parking lot. We had a lot of fun, and the temperature last night was absolutely perfect. We had games. We had prizes. We had music with DJ Matt Murphy and also drink and appetizer specials. So put us on your calendar. Would love to see you at Working Women's Wednesday. It's every Wednesday, 5 to 7 at the Red Carpet Lounge.
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o'clock at B100, the home of Steve and Jenny in the morning. I would be Jenny. Nice to have you here. Keep it here. We got more music and better variety all dang day. Justin Bieber and Madonna on the way. Right now, it's Rachel

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V100 more music and better variety. Hi, it's Jenny Murray. Thanks for tuning us in today. I don't know how you feel about the Olympics. I love the Olympics, the winter, the summer games. And here's something that's really cool that's going to be happening before the summer games in Los Angeles. The torch, the Olympic torch, is going to be going coast to coast ahead of the 2028 games. It'll travel through all 50 states for the very first time. This is a relay that'll start in Atlanta, the last city to host the Summer Olympics. And after the flame is lit in Olympia, Greece, it'll end up in Los Angeles for the July 14th opening ceremony. Organizers say the route will pass major landmarks, cultural events, sporting venues, and public celebrations. Athletes will carry the torch, but this is so cool. Members of the public will also have a chance to be selected to carry the torch, the Olympic torch.

0: through a nomination process. I would love that, but I'd probably trip and drop.
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0: 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Hi, it's Jenny Murray. Almost time for me to skedaddle. Logan will be here in just a few minutes. 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I didn't mean for that to rhyme. It just did. So we've got all these festive fall events happening. We got dinosaurs at the Coliseum. West Virginia State has their homecoming this weekend. 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
5: This is J.B. Akers, your delegate in the 55th District in Kanawha County. We know how polarizing politics has become. More than ever, we need common sense leaders in government who focus on what really matters to you and your family. I've built a record on being that kind of person. Whether it's initiatives to protect children or legislation to help local small businesses thrive, I work on what you care about. It's what I care about, too. I'm J.B. Akers, and I will be honored to again have your vote in November and work together to make our local government a positive example of something to be proud of. Paid for by J.B. Akers for West Virginia.
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It's 2 o'clock. You're home for Steve and Jenny in the morning. I am Logan Scott. Music's on the way this hour from Phil Collins and Olivia Dean. This is the V100 Afternoon Drive Home Show, powered by Better Homes and Gardens Real Estate Central. 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

for this one. Poker Face is a song by Lady Gaga from her debut studio album, The Fame. The track was released September 23rd, 2008 as the album's second single. It's Lady Gaga and Poker Face. Today's 2 o'clock 2K, Song of the Day on V100.

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1: Hey, is this Danielle?
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1: Hey, it's Logan Scott at V100. How are you?
2: Hi, I'm good. How are you?
1: I'm well. You ready to play the V100 Secret Sound Game?
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1: All right, cash jackpot sits at $600. I'll play the sound for you twice, then ask for your guess, okay?
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1: All right, Danielle, here it is again. Danielle, for $600, what is V100 secret sound number one?
2: Is it a cuckoo clock?
1: A cuckoo clock. Is that your guess?
2: Like a clock? Yes.
1: That is incorrect. Great guess, though.
2: 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Okay, I thought I had it.
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1: You're welcome. Have a great day.
2: You too.
1: All right, bye-bye.
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4: 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Akers, your delegate in the 55th District in Kanawha County. We know how polarizing politics has become. More than ever, we need common sense leaders in government who focus on what really matters to you and your family. I've built a record on being that kind of person. 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It's what I care about, too. I'm J.B. Akers, and I will be honored to again have your vote in November and work together to make our local government a positive example of something to be proud of. Paid for by J.B. Akers for West Virginia.

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2: 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Mostly sunny this afternoon, high of 87. Tonight, partly cloudy, low of 66. Tomorrow, partly sunny, then showers, likely high of 85. It is 83 right now in South Charleston. 83 here at the V100 studios in downtown Charleston. Let's get back to more music and better variety now with Jason Derulo.

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1: This is J.B. Akers, your delegate in the 55th District in Kanawha County. We know how polarizing politics has become. More than ever, we need common-sense leaders in government who focus on what really matters to you and your family. I've built a record on being that kind of person. Whether it's initiatives to protect children or legislation to help local small businesses thrive, I work on what you care about. It's what I care about, too. I'm J.B. Akers, and I will be honored to again have your vote in November and work together to make our local government a positive example of something to be proud of. Paid for by J.B. Akers for West Virginia.

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302, you're home for Steve and Jenny in the morning. I am Logan Scott. Music's on the way this hour from Semisonic and Bruno Mars. This is the V100 Afternoon Drive Home Show, powered by Better Homes and Gardens Real Estate Central. 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

0: It's the V100 Afternoon Drive Home Show, and it's powered by Better Homes and Gardens Real Estate Central. I'm Logan Scott. Thanks so much for hanging out with me. So shoppers have reported trouble finding Diet Coke through Amazon Fresh and other retailers. Some have been unable to order cans for nearly a month, with one saying, "We declared an emergency in our house." Coke has not responded to talk of a Diet Coke shortage. I have friends that joke Diet Coke is like a fridge. Sig. Love it. All right, hang tight. We've got forecast of the way and Michael Jackson next on V100.
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4: This is J.B. Akers, your delegate in the 55th District in Kanawha County. We know how polarizing politics has become. More than ever, we need common sense leaders in government who focus on what really matters to you and your family. I've built a record on being that kind of person. Whether it's initiatives to protect children or legislation to help local small businesses thrive, I work on what you care about. It's what I care about.

0: too. I'm J.B. Akers, and I will be honored to again have your vote in November and work together to make our local government a positive example of something to be proud of. Paid for by J.B. Akers for West Virginia.
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2: 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Partly cloudy tonight, low of 66. Tomorrow, partly sunny, then showers, likely high of 86. Tomorrow night, showers, likely low 58. And Saturday, chance of showers, high of 70. It's 83 right now in St. Albans, 84 here at the V100 studios in downtown Charleston. Let's get back to more music and better variety now with Michael Jackson.

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I'm Logan Scott. Thanks so much for hanging out with me. Coming up 420, another guest in the V100 Secret Sound Game presented by the Strike Team at Wealth Enhancement Group. Jackpot sits at $650. You can sign up to play for the cash now. 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Here are the Backstreet Boys on V100.

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Do you love 80s and 90s? Well, make sure you're here for Retro Pop Reunion with Joe Cortez every Sunday morning, 6 to 10 a.m. right here on V100. Let's set fire to the rain now with Adele in the middle of another long set on V100.

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0: 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On a Thursday, I'm Logan Scott. Thanks so much for hanging out with me. So Tinder has launched a new feature called Group Hangouts. The feature lets friends match, chat, and make plans with other groups. One person creates a group, chooses an activity, and invites at least two friends. Groups of three or more members can appear in Tinder Discovery and match with other groups. Once matched, the group share a chat and can plan activities such as karaoke, mini golf, or a night out. In early tests, 40% of invitations were accepted, and women in groups were 2.2 times more likely to like a group profile than a traditional profile. Also, is this Tinder evolving from just looking for love to looking for friends? Maybe about time for them to do that. All right, kicking off another long set with Janet Jackson next on V100.
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4: This is J.B. Akers, your delegate in the 55th District in Kanawha County. 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More than ever, we need common sense leaders in government who focus on what really matters to you and your family. I've built a record on being that kind of person. Whether it's initiatives to protect children or legislation to help local small businesses thrive, I work on what you care about. It's what I care about, too. I'm J.B. Akers, and I will be honored to again have your vote in November and work together to make our local government a positive example of something to be proud of. Paid for by J.B. Akers for West Virginia.
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4:01, you're home for Steve and Ginny in the morning. I am Logan Scott. Music's on the way this hour from Billy Ocean and Tame Impala. 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

V100, we'll take a look at the V100 Now Trending Report powered by Park Place Cinema. That's coming up in a bit. And so is the V100 Secret Sound Game Jackpot. Cash jackpot sits at $650. We'll have another guest coming up here in about 13 minutes for that. Here's TLC on V100.

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2: 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Stella Lefty tells People Magazine how crazy life has been since the success of her breakthrough song, Boss. And she says, it's an absolute honor. Ella Langley's Choosing Texas has made $13.9 million. The song has been played on the radio 977,000 times worldwide. Ariana Grande is keeping a low profile in L.A. with her boyfriend Ricky Alvarez. And Miley has expressed her gratitude to her fans on Instagram for her new album Bass Persuades debuting at number one. Let's look at your V100 Now Trending Report powered by Park Place Cinema, 600 Washington Street East in Charleston. 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Well, all you need to do is text the keyword MOVIE right now to 304-345-8100. That's the keyword MOVIE, M-O-V-I-E. To 304-345-8100. I will announce a winner coming up here in about 10 minutes. All right, let's grab our first check of V100 traffic on this Thursday.
3: Dale Cooper with a check of traffic. We do have a couple of occurrences we need to pass along to you. We have the

0: Delays on Porter G headed northbound off of 64. We're having delays in that area, and also 77 northbound right around Leo Sullivan Way. Delays there as well. So that area all through downtown Charleston, you're going to experience delays right now.
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5: This is J.B. Akers, your delegate in the 55th District in Kanawha County. 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I know what you care about, because they're the same things that my family cares about: jobs, infrastructure, and education. This is J.B. Akers, and I will be honored to again have your vote in November so that together we can work on common sense solutions to whatever challenges we may face. Paid for by J.B. Akers for West Virginia.

0: West Virginia.
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1: This V100 Metro News forecast is powered by Panhandle Cleaning and Restoration, the trusted experts in water, fire, and mold cleanup. 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Partly cloudy tonight, low 66. Tomorrow, partly sunny, then showers, likely high of 86. Tomorrow night, showers, likely low 58. And Saturday, chance of showers, high of 70. 85 right now in Elkview, 84 here at the V100 Studios in downtown Charleston. 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

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Another chance for you to win tomorrow during the V100 Now Trending Report. 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

0: It's the V100 Afternoon Drive Home Show, and it's powered by Better Homes and Gardens Real Estate Central on this Thursday. Morgan Scott's my name. Thanks so much for hanging out with me today. So what are the biggest icks you need to look out for on a first date? Well, arriving late, being rude to the staff, only talking about yourself, being on your phone too much, and crossing boundaries. I think we've all been on a date that has one of those five characteristics. What's your worst date story? I want to hear from you. Text in 304-345-8100. You can also call that same number, 304-345-8100. All right, let's grab another check of V100 traffic.
1: Happy Thursday, Dale Cooper with a check of traffic. We do have some delays in the Charleston area. The downtown exchanges are just busy right now, starting at 77 northbound at Leo Sullivan and all of the downtown exits when you're headed westbound. You're going to expect some delays in those areas. Also, 64 headed eastbound on the turnpike between Chesapeake and Marmette. Delays there as well. Just be careful headed wherever you're going.
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6: This is J.B. Akers, your delegate in the 55th District in Kanawha County. We know how polarizing politics has become. More than ever, we need common sense leaders in government who focus on what really matters to you and your family. I've built a record on being that kind of person. Whether it's initiatives to protect children or legislation to help local small businesses thrive, I work on what you care about. It's what I care about, too. I'm J.B. Akers, and I will be honored to again have your vote in November and work together to make our local government a positive example of something to be proud of. Paid for by J.B. Akers for West Virginia.

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3: 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Here's Ed Sheeran getting us started on the V100 Drive at 5. 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

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You want two tickets to go see the Jersey Boys Broadway and Charleston at the Clay Center Monday, October 12th. Well, text the keyword boys right now to 304-345-8100. Jersey Boys, want a pair of tickets? Come to the Clay Center Monday, October 12th. Text the keyword boys right now to 304-345-8100.

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Drive at 5, and it's powered by Sean Taylor, PLLC, your social security lawyer. I'm Logan Scott. Thanks for being here on a Thursday. Trans-Siberian Orchestra come to the Charleston Coliseum and Convention Center Thursday night, December 3rd. 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Also, I want to go see Jersey Boys at the Clay Center Monday night, October 12th. I'll text the keyword boys right now to 304-345-8100. All right, let's grab another check of V100.

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1: Jeff Jenkins with the traffic update, 580 WCHS Radio Newsroom. Work begins at 8 tonight on Interstate 64 between the Carter Bridge in Charleston and the Montrose Drive exit. Contractors repaving all six lanes. Four lanes are done with two left. Work will go until 6 in the morning. I'm Jeff Jenkins, 580 WCHS.

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0: what I care about too. I'm J.B. Akers, and I will be honored to again have your vote in November and work together to make our local government a positive example of something to be proud of. Paid for by J.B. Akers for West Virginia.
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1: Jeff Jenkins with this traffic update, 580 WCHS, getting word of a wreck with injuries in St. Albans at the intersection of Kanawha Terrace and Poplar Drive. A wreck with injuries. Work begins tonight, 8 o'clock on I-64 between the Carter Bridge in Charleston and Montrose Drive exit. Paving continues. I'm Jeff Jenkins, WCHS.

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2: 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Akers, your delegate in the 55th District in Kanawha County. 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

Inside 6 o'clock, you're home for Steve and Ginny in the morning. I am Logan Scott. Music's on the way this hour from Madonna and Maroon 5. This is the V100 Afternoon Drive Home Show, powered by Better Homes and Gardens Real Estate Central. 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
2: This is J.B. Akers, your delegate in the 55th District in Kanawha County. Over the past several years, I've built a strong record on common sense solutions to the real issues facing local families and business owners. My wife, Mary Claire, and I have spent our whole lives working and raising our kids in West Virginia. I know what you care about because they're the same things that my family cares about: jobs, infrastructure, and education. This is J.B. Akers, and I will be honored to again have your vote in November so that together we can work on common sense solutions to whatever

0: 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After November 2nd, all 2025 delinquent real estate accounts and the related current year assessment will be certified to the state auditor at the state capitol. 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
1: 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JB Acres is ready on day one and already delivering results for Kanawha County. 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
2: 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Tonight, partly cloudy, low 66. Tomorrow, partly sunny skies, then showers likely, high 86. Tomorrow night, showers likely, low 58. Tomorrow, chance of showers, high of 70. Let's get back to more music and better variety now with Lewis.

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Here's Sabrina Carpenter on V100.

0: V100, I'm Logan Scott. I'm out the door. Thanks so much for hanging out with me on this Thursday. Back in with you for the V100 Afternoon Drive Home Show tomorrow, beginning at 2 o'clock. We've got Just Jamie the Night Mode. She's in next, starting at 7 o'clock, right here on V100.
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3: 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I know what you care about because they're the same things that my family cares about: jobs, infrastructure, and education. 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Akers, and I will be honored to again have your vote in November so that together we can work on common sense solutions to whatever challenges we may face. Paid for by J.B. Akers for West Virginia.
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More music and better variety. Just Jamie with you. 25-year-old social media star Alex Earle was recently doing an Instagram Q&A when she admitted she's never read a book. She clarified, like, maybe Dr. Seuss. My question is, how do you get away with that, going your whole life without reading a book? Didn't you have a reading list in high school? Maybe she just cliff noted it the whole time. I knew kids who did that. But I like to read, so maybe this is just unimaginable to me. V100.

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4: This is J.B. Akers, your delegate in the 55th District in Kanawha County. We know how polarizing politics has become. More than ever, we need common sense leaders in government who focus on what really matters to you and your family. I've built a record on being that kind of person. Whether it's initiatives to protect children or legislation to help local small businesses thrive, I work on what you care about. It's what I care about, too. I'm J.B. Akers, and I will be honored to again have your vote in November and work together to make our local government a positive example of something to be proud of. Paid for by J.B. Akers for West Virginia.
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A low of 64 tonight with some clouds. Tomorrow we are looking at rain throughout the afternoon with a high of 84. Cooler yet on Saturday, high of 68 with a couple of showers, but we'll get some sunshine on Saturday too. 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

Taylor's Cruel Summer on V100. More music and better variety. Just Jamie with you. This is scary. There might be a Diet Coke shortage. People have said we've declared an emergency in our house. Amazon, Fresh, and other retailers are not stocking cans of Diet Coke right now. And we're not entirely sure why, because Coke has not responded or made any sort of comment about a shortage. But I'm a McDonald's only Diet Coke girly, but I get a few a week. So that's going to be devastating if true. V100.

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5: 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Akers, your delegate in the 55th District in Kanawha County. 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
2: 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Our colors will fade.